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From Reba McEntire to Lainey Wilson, the stars of yesterday and today play here. 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
0: 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He said.

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Oh, and we all wondered if she would. And it kept running through my mind. This time, he's over her for good.

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When I slip off this little rock. 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

0: 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It's Morgan Wallen.
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0: What time zone am I on? What country am I in?
1: It doesn't matter. It's 5 o'clock somewhere.
0: It's always on 5 in Margaritaville, come to think of it.
1: Yeah, I heard that.
0: You've been there, haven't you?
1: Yes, sir.
0: I've seen your boat there.
1: I've been to Margaritaville a few times.
0: All right. Well, that's good.
1: Stumble my way back.
0: Okay. Well, we just want to make sure you can keep it between the navigational beacons.
1: Between the buoys. I got it.
0: All right. Well, it's 5 o'clock. Let's go somewhere.
1: I'm ready. Crank it up.
0: Let's get out of here.
1: I'm gone.
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2: He works way too much for way too little. 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
2: Turn it up, song. 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
3: 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Rainy and windy today, highs in the mid-70s. I'll get you a full check of your Star Country forecast in just a minute. Chiefs winning a blowout on Monday Night Football over the Broncos, closing out week one of the NFL season. Here's Nick Rudy with your local news. 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
4: Gas prices are on the rise once more, jumping 29 cents from last week to an average of $4.31 a gallon. That price is 26 cents higher than this time last month and 97 cents more than this time last year. A Bel Air woman is making a third attempt to recall Antrim County Clerk Victoria Bishop. Ashley Arita submitted four versions of the petition after two previous attempts failed over wording issues. The petition focuses on Bishop's cancellation of six voter registrations in Mansalona Township. If approved, Arita will have 60 days to collect about 4,000 signatures to put the recall on the May 2027 ballot. Traverse City crews are closing 7th Street daily for a mill and fill project between Wadsworth Street and South Maple Street. The work began yesterday and is expected to continue through October 2nd. Sidewalks remain open and access to homes and businesses will be maintained. In sports, the Tigers will take on the Toronto Blue Jays in Game 2 of their series. First pitches tonight at 7:07. And in local soccer previews, Cadillac will play Alpena, Elk Rapids host Charlevoix, Grayling takes on Kalkaska, Kingsley plays Boyne City, and Petoskey will welcome Traverse City Central.
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3: Well, a whole lot of green and red sitting on top of Northern Michigan right now. Rain and possibly a thunderstorm before 11. High is going to get up in the mid-70s today, but going to be very breezy with gusts up to 35 miles per hour. Tonight, partly cloudy, lows in the upper 40s. Wednesday, mostly sunny, back to sunshine with highs over 70 degrees. And Thursday, more sunshine with highs approaching the mid-70s. Rodney Atkins now on Star Country 106.7.

Star Country 106.7, JP in for Johnny Miller. Rain and a possible thunderstorm before 11 a.m. today. Windy as well. Gusts up to 35 miles per hour. Tigers beat the Blue Jays 6-5 last night. Go figure, they start winning now. That's four in a row. Not sure it's going to matter much. And the Chiefs blow out the Broncos on Monday Night Football. Can you believe it's Tuesday morning and we're only 2 days away from Lions football? They take on the Bills on Thursday night. 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

0: Star Country 106.7, it's JP in for Johnny Miller live in Petoskey this morning on a rainy Tuesday. Unseasonably warm temperatures are welcome. Going to have to deal with some rain today, but we're looking at mid-70s persisting through the end of the week. You know, I actually saw somebody on one of those electric surfboards last night, and I thought, huh, what's the temperature of Little Traverse Bay right now? We're only a degree, 1.1 degrees, if we want to be technical, away from the record high of the bay, the temperature in the bay on this day, if you go back years and years. So it was, I think, 69 degrees. Record is just a hair over 70. I think he still had a wetsuit on. I hope he did. 69 in the bay, still colder than it sounds. But electric surfing, being on an electric surfboard on September 14th, I think we'll take it. Leanne Womack and Dwight Yoakam just ahead on Star Country 106.7.
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0: David Lee Murphy and Party Crowd on Star Country 106.7. It's JP in for Johnny Miller on a rainy, windy Tuesday. Sky's going to clear, though, the rest of the week. Going to have beautiful days Wednesday, Thursday, Friday. Get you a full check of your weather forecast and your updated news inside of 15 minutes here on Star Country 106.7. 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
1: Star Country 106.7. JP in for Johnny Miller near the top of the hour here. Hope your Tuesday's off to a great start. You are going to see some rain showers when you walk out the door this morning. Those are going to hang around for most of the morning, and we could see some isolated thunderstorms as well. Clearing, though, the rest of the week. I'll get you a full forecast here in just a minute. But first, it's your local news with Nick Rudy.
2: The Michigan Public Service Commission is delaying a decision on Consumers Energy's proposed sale of 13 hydroelectric dams to Confluence Hydro. An administrative law judge previously ruled the sale was not in the public interest. Consumers is extending the decision timeline by 60 days to address concerns raised by opponents and work toward a deal to keep the dams operating. Gas prices are on the rise once more, jumping 29 cents from last week to an average of $4.31 a gallon. That price is 26 cents higher than this time last month and 97 cents more than this time last year. A Bel Air woman is making a third attempt to recall Antrim County Clerk Victoria Bishop. Ashley Arita submitted four versions of the petition after two previous attempts failed over wording issues. The petition focuses on Bishop's cancellation of six voter registrations in Mansalona Township. If approved, Arita will have 60 days to collect about 4,000 signatures to put the recall on the May 2027 ballot. Traverse City crews are closing 7th Street daily for a mill and fill project between Wadsworth Street and South Maple Street. The work began yesterday and is expected to continue through October 2nd. Sidewalks remain opened and access to homes and businesses will be maintained.
1: In sports, the Tigers beat the Blue Jays 6-5 and the Chiefs blew out the Broncos on Monday Night Football 31-10. The Lions will play the Bills on Thursday night. Game two of Toronto and Detroit also tonight. Pre-game show starts at 6:45, on our sister station 104.7 and 1340, The Ticket. Your weather forecast today is for the plants and the trees, and then we get the rest of the week. Rainy for most of the morning. Could see some isolated thunderstorms as well. Scattered showers may linger into the early afternoon as well. Highs in the mid-70s today. There is a beach hazard statement in effect that goes through this evening, indicating dangerous swimming conditions from high waves and rip currents. Could see waves, approaching 10 feet on Lake Michigan today. Tonight, clearing, lows in the upper 40s, and then Wednesday, sunny with highs over 70. Thursday, might see highs in the mid-70s with sunny skies and more sunshine for your Friday. Something about a truck. 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

0: That's Deanna Carter on Star Country 106.7. Still rainy here in Petoskey as the sun starts to come up. We should expect that rain to linger at least through most of the morning and then possibly into the early afternoon hours as well today, but clearing for the rest of the week. Hey, are you or someone you know Northern Michigan's biggest redneck? And of course, I mean that in the nicest way possible. If so, you could win a redneck blind from Ellsworth Farmers Exchange. If you don't know redneck blinds, these things are incredible. This 4x4 solo hunter blind is a hunter's dream. And all you have to do is go to starcountry1067.com. Tell us why you should win. Still a couple weeks left to register. While you're there, take a look at some of the other entries. They are they're pretty hilarious. So thank you to everyone who's registered so far, because if nothing else, you've made us all laugh and chuckle. Northern Michigan's biggest redneck from Ellsworth Farmers Exchange in Star Country 106.7.
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3: 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So I think awareness of food production, you know, really starts with farmers. You know, we're not loading this into boxes that go to semis and cross borders. And so, you know, I feel pretty good about being a steward of the land. And, you know, what I've realized over the years is that nobody owns land. You know, we just take care of it for a while.
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0: 7:30 at Star Country 106.7. Sun starting to come up across northern Michigan. A little rainy still. Going to hang around for most of the morning and then possibly scattered showers into the early afternoon as well. And be on the lookout for a pop-up thunderstorm as well. But then clearing the rest of the week. Going to be a beautiful week in northern Michigan. Unseasonably warm. Lots to look forward to. So think about that while you're getting wet on your way to your car this morning. We'll check your forecast in just a minute, but first let's do a local news update with Nick Rudy.
1: Traverse City crews are closing 7th Street daily for a mill and fill project between Wadsworth Street and South Maple Street. The work began yesterday and is expected to continue through October 2nd. Sidewalks remain open and access to homes and businesses will be maintained. The Michigan Public Service Commission is delaying a decision on Consumer Energy's proposed sale of 13 hydroelectric dams to Confluence Hydro. An administrative law judge previously ruled the sale was not in the public interest. Consumers is extending the decision timeline by 60 days to address concerns raised by opponents to work toward a deal to keep the dams operating. Traverse City is preparing for a wave of retirements that could affect nearly every city department. Officials estimate about 50 to 60 employees could retire over the next 2 to 3 years. City Manager Benjamin Maritet is proposing a future workforce strategy to prepare, including hiring a consultant to improve recruitment and potentially moving employees into other service areas. Maritet says the goal is to plan far enough ahead that residents don't notice an impact on city services. In sports, the Tigers will take on the Toronto Blue Jays in Game 2 of their series. First pitches tonight at 7:07. And in local soccer previews, Cadillac will play Alpena. Elk Rapids host Charlevoix. Grayling takes on Kalkaska. Kingsley plays Boyne City. And Petoskey will welcome Traverse City Central.
0: Your Star Country forecast, rainy for most of the morning and then possible scattered showers into the early afternoon hours. Really windy today. Wind gusts up to 35 miles an hour. Waves on the... I don't think anyone's threatening with the idea of going swimming today, but there is a beach hazard, or a swim advisory, excuse me, in effect for the northern counties on Lake Michigan. Could see waves as high as 10 feet, which leads to dangerous rip currents, so stay out of the water today. Clearing tonight, lows in the upper 40s, and then sunshine the rest of the week. We're looking at sunny skies and highs around 70 for Wednesday. Highs approaching the mid-70s on Thursday with sunny skies and more sunshine for your Friday. It's Luke Bryan now on Star Country 106.7.

That's Shania Twain on Star Country 106.7 on this opening day of turkey season. No, it's not deer season. But hey, it means deer season's getting closer. You're allowed to harvest one turkey of either sex this fall during the season. New this year, all harvested turkeys have to be reported through the DNR's website or mobile app. It's also opening day for grouse and woodcock. Hopefully some of you are headed out to find the birds. It's Hardy now on Star Country 106.7. Summer.

0: Star Country 106.7. That's Toby Keith. I'm JP in for Johnny Miller today. Rainy and windy for most of the day. There is a swim advisory for the Lake Michigan in the northern counties. Waves as high as 10 feet, gusts as high as 35 miles per hour today. So not that you were waking up and thinking, oh, I'm going to go swimming today. Probably not. But if you were, maybe pause that till tomorrow because we're going to have sunny conditions for the rest of the week. Garth Brooks, Dylan Scott, Confederate Railroad, all on the way. 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
1: Into the 8 o'clock hour on Star Country 106.7 is JP in for Johnny Miller today. A rainy and windy Tuesday ahead. I'll get you a full check of your forecast in just a minute. Tigers win yesterday. They play again tonight. Chiefs blow out the Broncos on Sunday Night Football, and lots of high school soccer tonight. Should be fine weather-wise. I think the rain's going to go away, and certainly no storms in the forecast for the evening hours today. And like I said, clearing tonight for beautiful conditions the rest of the week. Let's get you a local news update right now with Nick Rudy.
2: Traverse City crews are closing 7th Street daily for a mill and fill project between Wadsworth Street and South Maple Street. The work began yesterday and is expected to continue through October 2nd. Sidewalks remain opened and access to homes and businesses will be maintained. The Michigan Public Service Commission is delaying a decision on Consumer Energy's proposed sale of 13 hydroelectric dams to Confluence Hydro. An administrative law judge previously ruled the sale was not in the public interest. Consumers is extending the decision timeline by 60 days to address concerns raised by opponents to work toward a deal to keep the dams operating. Traverse City is preparing for a wave of retirements that could affect nearly every city department. Officials estimate about 50 to 60 employees could retire over the next 2 to 3 years. City Manager Benjamin Maritet is proposing a future workforce strategy to prepare, including hiring a consultant to improve recruitment and potentially moving employees into other service areas. Maritet says the goal is to plan far enough ahead that residents don't notice an impact on city services.
1: Your Star Country forecast, a swim advisory in effect for Lake Michigan in the northern counties. Waves as high as 10 feet today. Wind gusts up to 35 miles per hour. Stay out of the water. Clearing tonight and then giving way to beautiful conditions the rest of the week. Sunshine Wednesday, Thursday, and Friday. Highs in the low to mid 70s. 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

0: night. Chiefs blew out the Broncos in Monday Night Football. You can hear the Tigers in Game 2 of that series north of the border on our sister station tonight, starting at 6:45, 104.7 and 1340 The Ticket. 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

Alabama on Star Country 106.7 on this cloudy Tuesday morning. Rain going to linger here and there through pretty much the rest of the morning, 11 a.m. Then could see some scattered showers into the early afternoon. Should clear up by about 2 o'clock this afternoon, and then more clearing overnight, giving way to a beautiful, beautiful rest of the week, Wednesday through Friday, all sunny skies and highs in the low to mid 70s. It is the opening day of turkey season, as well as grouse, woodcock, and some other small game. Hopefully, you're on your way out into the woods today. Hopefully, the rain doesn't slow you down too much. Stu Darius Rucker now, Star Country 106.7.

Ronnie Millsap on Star Country 106.7. Rain should move out of northern Michigan by the early afternoon, clearing tonight, and then beautiful conditions Wednesday through Friday. Sunny skies, highs in the low to mid-70s. I've got an hour of continuous country favorites coming up in about 15 minutes, but first, more country to get to. 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

0: If you're going out into the woods today for opening day of turkey or small game season, grouse, woodcock, certainly we'll be getting some mud on the tires today. That's Brad Paisley on Star Country 106.7. I'm JP, in for Johnny Miller this morning. Windy today, and we are watching this beach hazard statement. Emmett, Leelanau, Benzie, Manistee counties, Beaver Island, surrounding islands, stay out of the water. High waves, dangerous rip currents, windy conditions. Gusts up to 35 miles per hour today in certain areas of northern Michigan. Jason Aldean, Kid Rock, Kenny Chesney, all ahead on Star Country 106.7.
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I know it's been a while. Gotta talk to you, gotta catch you up on the hill I'm in right now. Yeah, whiskey drink. Now you won't believe

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If you haven't signed up yet, Northern Michigan's biggest redneck, we're looking for you. 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

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Beach hazards statement in effect along Lake Michigan. Waves as high as 10 feet, winds as high as 35 miles per hour today, but going to be a beautiful rest of the week. Wednesday through Friday, sunny, highs in the low to mid 70s. You're inside 60 minutes of continuous country favorites with Toby Keith on Star Country 106.7.

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0: That's Zach Brown Band with Toes on Star Country 106.7. I'm JP in for Johnny Miller this morning on a rainy, windy Tuesday. Rain should get out of here by early afternoon, though. Beach hazard statement remains in effect through the end of the day along the Lake Michigan shore. Waves as high as 10 feet. Stay out of the water. Avoid those dangerous rip currents. Dino is in next. Thanks for spending part of your morning with me right here on Star Country 106.7.
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Star Country 106.7, the stars of yesterday and today. Dino jumping on a little early and a little late all at the same time. Hope your Tuesday's going well for you so far. This is Brantley Gilbert. 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

Star Country 106.7, the stars of yesterday and today. Hello there. I hope your day is going well for you so far. I got sidetracked for a little bit because someone stopped in at our studio, and I was actually supposed to go on a little bit earlier than I did. But I am here now, and I will be here till 3. Hope your morning is off to a great start. We've got a lot of great music coming your way. And also, remember, you can go to our website and tell us who you think is Northern Michigan's biggest redneck could win a $2,000 deer blind from Ellsworth Farmers Exchange and Star Country 106.7. Here is Thomas Rhett after All the Bars Are Closed on Star Country 106.7.

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Stock Country 106.7, the stars of yesterday and today, Zach Brown Band and Jimmy Buffett. It is time to check our national day calendar for today, National Cheese Toast Day. I don't know if I've ever had cheese toast. National Double Cheeseburger Day, National IT Professionals Day, National Online Learning Day, National Linguini Day, National Tackle Kids Cancer Day, National Creme de Menthe Day, and National Neonatal Nurses Day. Those are what's on the national day calendar for this September 15th already. I hope your day is going well so far. This is a song with a lot of lyrics sung really fast. It's John Michael Montgomery, Sold on Star Country 106.7.

0: Star Country, 106.7, the stars of yesterday and today. Hope you're having a great day so far. A little rainy out in places. Let's check our forecast. Chance of rain today and maybe some sunshine later on. High 76, mostly cloudy tonight, low 53. On Wednesday, sunny with a high of 71. And Wednesday night, scattered showers overnight, partly cloudy, low 52. That's your forecast. Right now, 64, lots of clouds out there at Star Country, 106.7.
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0: country am I in?
1: It doesn't matter. It's 5 o'clock somewhere.
0: It's always on 5 in Margaritaville, come to think of it.
1: Yeah, I heard that.
0: You've been there, haven't you?
1: Yes, sir.
0: I've seen your boat there.
1: I've been to Margaritaville a few times.
0: All right. Well, that's good.
1: Stumble my way back.
0: Okay. Well, we just want to make sure you can keep it between the navigational beacons.
1: Between the buoys. I got it.
0: All right. Well, it's 5 o'clock. Let's go somewhere.
1: I'm ready. Crank it up.
0: Let's get out of here.
1: I'm gone.
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0: 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It's time to have another look at our forecast.
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0: We still got a chance of rain this morning. Some clouds out there, pretty overcast right now. Hopefully we'll see some sun peek out later. High 76. Mostly cloudy tonight, low 53. Wednesday sunny with a high of 71. And Wednesday night scattered showers and partly cloudy, low 52. That is your forecast at Star Country 106.7.
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The devil went down to Georgia. He was looking for a soul to steal. He was in a bind because he was way behind and he was willing to make a deal. When he came across this young man sawing on a fiddle and playing it hot, and the devil jumped up on a hickory stump and said, "Boy, let me tell you what. I guess you didn't know it, but I'm a fiddle player too. And if you'd care to take a dare, I'll make a bet with you. Now you play pretty good fiddle, boy, but give the devil his due. I bet a fiddle of gold against your soul, cause I think I'm better than you." The boy said, "My name's Johnny, and it might be a sin, but I'll take your bet, and you're gonna regret, cause I'm the best as ever been."

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And he pulled the bow across the strings and it made an evil hiss. And then a band of demons joined in and it sounded something like this.

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Johnny said, "Devil, just come on back if you ever want to try again. 'Cause I told you once, you son of a gun, I'm

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0: Star Country 106.7, the stars of yesterday and today, Riley Green and Ella Langley. Don't mind if I do. Tigers got a win yesterday over the Blue Jays 6-5. It wasn't looking very good. Troy Melton did not pitch very well again. He's been in a little bit of a rut lately, but Tigers, I think that's four in a row now at least, and they're still not eliminated yet. So let's see if they can make some kind of miracle happen. Here's Alan Jackson, Drive for Daddy Gene on Star Country 106.7.
1: It's painted red. The stripe was white, it was 18 feet from the bow to the stern light. Second hand from a dealer in Atlanta, I rode up with Daddy when he went there to get her.

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1: He works way too much for way too little. 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

Star Country 106.7, the stars of yesterday and today. Did you watch the Emmys? I did not watch it, but I see that Sally Field, Reba McEntire honored Dolly Parton at the Emmys, so that's pretty cool. We try and honor Dolly Parton every day, 9 a.m. and 5 p.m. by playing you some remembrances from Dolly and the people that know her. Tune in and check that out all the way throughout the month of September. But it was pretty cool that Sally Field and Reba McEntire honored Dolly at the Emmys. Here's Clint Black, When My Ship Comes In, Star Country 106.7.

Star Country 106.7, the stars of yesterday and today. A big Ford Field show was announced. Eric Church, Sheryl Crow, and Kenny Chesney next August 14th. That is going to be amazing at Ford Field. I have not seen Kenny Chesney yet. I've seen Eric Church. I haven't seen Sheryl Crow either, but Kenny Chesney's been one that I've always wanted to see, but I've just never had the chance to do that. And maybe next August 14th, that will be my chance at Ford Field. That should be a great one. Here's Shenandoah, Two Dozen Roses, Star Country 106.7.

0: We still got a chance of rain this morning. Some clouds out there, pretty overcast right now. Hopefully we'll see some sun peek out later. High 76. Mostly cloudy tonight, low 53. Wednesday sunny with a high of 71. And Wednesday night scattered showers and partly cloudy, low 52. That is your forecast at Star Country 106.7.
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Star Country 106.7, the stars of yesterday and today, summertime from Kenny Chesney. Summertime is pretty much over, but there's still an outdoor craft and vendor show coming up in October in Traverse City at 1200 Village Center Drive. It's put on by the Vintage Market. The Facebook page for it says it starts at 5 a.m. I kind of doubt that. I think it probably starts somewhere around 10 a.m., but I don't know that for sure. But it is an outdoor craft and vendor show, and it's happening at 1200 Village Center Drive in Traverse City. Follow them on Facebook. Just look for Outdoor Craft and Vendor Show October 26, and you will find it. And you'll see that it says 5 a.m., but I'm sure that's not the correct time. 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

Star Country 106.7, the stars of yesterday and today. Jordan Davis, I ain't saying. Over the weekend, the Lions had that crazy finish with the Saints, and one of the calls that came into question was Jared Goff throwing and them ruling that his intent was to throw a forward pass. And so that took a defensive touchdown away from the Saints. And a lot of people have been criticizing that, including Ryan Fitzpatrick, who used to be called Fitzmagic. He said,

per the NFL ruling the other day, I would like the NFL to look into all of my interceptions in my career. He said, because my intent was to throw to my receiver. So he made a little joke about it. And that was kind of funny. If you're a football fan, you probably get that. But I thought that was amusing because it really did look like a situation where they took away a defensive touchdown from the Saints. It benefited the Lions, of course, in that case, but it did actually look like they took that away from the Saints. Here's Juice Newton, the sweetest thing, on Star Country 106.7.

From Reba McEntire to Lainey Wilson, the stars of yesterday and today play here. 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

0: pretty overcast right now. Hopefully we'll see some sun peek out later. High 76. Mostly cloudy tonight, low 53. Wednesday sunny with a high of 71. And Wednesday night scattered showers and partly cloudy, low 52. That is your forecast at Star Country 106.7.
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Well, the weekend's still a few days away, but make plans to check out Weekend in the Country with Craig Orndorff when Saturday rolls around at 6 a.m. to 8 a.m. It's a trip back in time to a memorable week in country music, hosted by Craig Orndorff. 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

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What hurts the most from Rasco Flats? 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

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How's your day going? Thanks a lot for taking the time to tune in to Star Country. 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Here's the Zach Brown Band, Highway 20 Ride, Star Country 106.7.

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0: 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Got time for one more check of the forecast before I turn things over. 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
0: Still a lot of clouds out there today. A small chance of showers. Mostly cloudy with a high in the upper 70s. Mostly cloudy tonight, low 54. Wednesday, sunshine returns, high 72. Wednesday night, a small chance of showers overnight, partly cloudy, low 54. That's your forecast. That's all for me. Have a wonderful afternoon. We'll chat tomorrow. 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

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Want to say hi to the crew over at Speedway in Gainesville.

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playing the stars of yesterday and today with Star Country 106.7. Blake Shelton, just about 20 minutes after the hour. Sure be cool if you did. The first fall event for Know My Women's Connection series happens tomorrow at the new Amara Studio in Traverse City. Hear from the owner, Sarah Stefan, on why she expanded her beautiful photography studio, providing that space for women to create, connect, and grow. 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It's brought to you in part by Star Country 106.7. How about Trace Adkins? 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

0: 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That way you can take us with you wherever you go. 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
1: She's a yellow pair of running shoes, a holy pair of jeans. She looks great in cheap sunglasses. She looks great in anything. She's, I want a piece of chocolate. 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Now and then she's moody. She's a Saturn with a sunroof, with her brown hair.

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Travis Tritt wrapping up 60 minutes of continuous country favorites. I'm going to be somebody. It's Bill with you, and I sure hope your day is going well. This coming Saturday, make sure to join Craig Orndorff for Weekend in the Country. He's going to take you back in time, reliving a memorable week in country music. As a matter of fact, this week, he's going to be counting down the top 20 songs from this week, 1999. You can also count on Craig to have that timeline and pop culture trivia rounding out a great show. It's Weekend in the Country. It's happening this coming Saturday from 6 to 8. Still on the way, we'll take a look at your weather, and I have Toby Keith, my list, when we come back on Star Country 106.7. You want to know?

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9: Well, we have a small chance of showers today. Mostly cloudy, high in the lower 70s. Tonight, mostly cloudy, low around 52. Tomorrow, mostly sunny, high 70. Thursday, mostly sunny with a high around 71. Friday, partly sunny. Temp drops off a little bit with a high around 66. Currently, Petoskey has 69, Gaylord 65. It's 69 right now in Traverse City.
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1: Papa drove a truck nearly all his life. You know it drove Mama crazy being a trucker's wife. The part she couldn't handle was being alone. I guess she needed more to hold than just a telephone.

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He never had the brakes when he was shifting gears. Mama was a looker, Lord, how she shined.

Playing the stars of yesterday and today. We're Star Country 106.7. Garth Brooks, just about 20 minutes after the hour. Thank you so much for hanging out with us this afternoon. And coming up at 5 o'clock, it is our Daily Dolly. Yeah, we're going to be remembering the life and the music of the one and only Dolly Parton every weekday this month at 9 and 5. 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It's brought to you in part by Builders First Source of Traverse City, Petoskey, Gaylord, and Alpena, and of course, Star Country 106.7. Sending this one out to Valerie of Petoskey. It is Sarah Evans on Star Country 106.7. She was

playing the stars of yesterday and today. We're Star Country 106.7. It's Bill hanging out with you on this Tuesday. Got to figure out what I want for dinner. Do you want to go with tacos? In the middle of a 60-minute continuous country music sweep, how about John Party? This is Friday Night Heartbreaker on Star Country 106.7.

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0: 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Jason Aldean wrapping up 60 minutes of continuous country favorites. And you know, we've teamed up with Ellsworth Farmers Exchange. 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
3: Star Country Weather.
4: Well, we have a small chance of showers this afternoon. Mostly cloudy, high in the lower 70s. Tonight, mostly cloudy, low around 52. Tomorrow calls for mostly sunny skies with a high around 70. Thursday, mostly sunny, high 71. And Friday, partly sunny, 66. Currently, Petoskey has 70. Elk Rapids, 69. It's 71 right now in Traverse City.
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Playing the stars of yesterday and today, just in the 5 o'clock hour. How about Thompson Square? Are you going to kiss me or not? 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We were

playing the stars of yesterday and today, sending a happy birthday out to Tom Hardy, Charlie Crockett, and Prince Harry. Turning back the clock on this day in 2007, Garth Brooks made country music history when his single More Than a Memory became the first song to ever debut at number one on the Billboard Hot Country Songs charts. 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

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Travis Tritt, it's a great day to be live just about 20 minutes after the 5 o'clock hour. Big news for you, the 31st annual Taste of Harbor Springs goes down Saturday, noon to 3, waterfront at Marina Park, downtown Harbor Springs. 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

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You got a song in mind, something you want to hear, a tune you keep humming? Well, let's take care of it. 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

0: Star Country 106.7 playing the stars of yesterday and today. Dwight Yoakam, Honky Tonk Man, just about 10 minutes before the top of the hour. And it's the first fall event for Know My Woman's Connection series tomorrow at the new Amara Studio in Traverse City. Hear from the owner, Sarah, on why she expanded her beautiful photography studio, providing a space for women to connect, grow, to be creative. 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Now, I think there's a few tickets left, so get yours today at northernmichiganwoman.com. It's brought to you in part by Star Country 106.7. Still on the way, we'll take a look at your Tuesday commute weather. I have Thomas Rhett, and Billy Currington is going to kick off another 60 minutes of continuous country favorites with good directions when we come back on Star Country 106.7.
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8: Star Country weather.
0: Well, we have a small chance of showers this afternoon. Mostly cloudy, high in the lower 70s. Tonight, mostly cloudy with a low around 52. Tomorrow, mostly sunny, high 70. Thursday, mostly sunny, high 71. Currently, Petoskey has 72. Sheboygan, 72. It's 73 right now in Traverse City. It's Billy Currington with those good directions.
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1: Star Country 106.7, playing the stars of yesterday and today. It's Bill with you on this Tuesday. Just in the 6 o'clock hour, it's John Michael Montgomery in the middle of a 60-minute continuous country music sweep. It's I Swear on Star Country 106.7.

Playing the stars of yesterday and today. We're Star Country 106.7, taken from the request lines going on to Traverse City. Jason Aldean on Star Country 106.7. She said.

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It's Toby Keith, He Ain't Worth Missing. And don't forget, we've teamed up with Ellsworth Farmers Exchange. Somebody is going to walk away with a brand new redneck deer blind. 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

From Reba McEntire to Lainey Wilson, the stars of yesterday and today play here. When I slip off this little rock. 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

0: Star Country 106.7 playing the stars of Yesterday and Today. Brooks and Dunn wrapping up 60 minutes of continuous country favorites. Ain't nothing about you. That's going to do it for me. Listen, we'll do this again tomorrow at 3. Have yourself a wonderful evening, and you keep it right here for all your continuous country favorites. When we come back, George Strait, If I Know Me, on Star Country 106.7.
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0: Taking a look at your weather for tonight, mostly cloudy, low around 52. Tomorrow, mostly sunny with a high around 70. Thursday, mostly sunny, high 71. Friday, partly sunny, 66. Currently, Petoskey has 72. Charlevoix, 73. It's 73 right now in Traverse City.
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Wake up tomorrow morning with Johnny Miller and The Breakfast Show just before 6 o'clock. Ellen Langley in the middle of a 60-minute continuous country music sweep, choosing Texas on Star Country 106.7.

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3: 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My kind of country. 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